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2: Say, hey, now, baby. 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

your men from the land of the palm trees. But before dying, I wish to pour forth the poems of my soul. My verses are soft, soft green, but also a flaming red. 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